0: 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Radio Rock.
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I can take a fool, I can take a fool.

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Radio

by progress, as this is how I follow through. It's not who you squeeze, but who returns once again to squeeze you, no doubt. Love them all, I says. That Cupid sort of man.

you do what they told you. Now you do what they told you. Now you do what they told you. Now you do what they told you.